0: Czwórka. Polskie Radio.
1: Don't call it a mouth hack. I'm in it for the peers. Double standards and a banging career. Affiliate marketer of the year. My passive income.

later watching her demonstrate how to put on a seatbelt. I'm not to be attracted to the stupidity, but this type of special, you gotta be kidding me. I wanna take you home and buckle up, small talk's all you'll get from me, like a wife in the kitchen reading recipes. Cauliflower looking things in the wrong place, coconut oil, and get the muffin out my face. 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The hell'd you just give me? Your side dude's Bud Light, and I ain't Spud McKenzie. Now he's begging on all fours, threw his side of frisbee trying to turn me into a frog. But a princess already kissed me, selling seven dwarfs Snow White. My name's Disney. On the flip, well equipped, chains in the whip, get a kiss from a masochist, ignorance bliss, walking with a limp.

kids, fly kites. Welcome to the lost and found. Gotta be found so word gets around. Snatch a soul like Korea, you tattle on me. This MC eats kimchi. And don't get all woke with the soy sauce. Red packet, no green for me, boss. Low sodium, the bean still adds to my man tits when I take the podium. You following this? They're making me androgynous. And that's a fact, Jack. Rock a New Jersey, but I'll kick you in your hack and sack.

work haunted. Lost in a vertical video called Moments Before Disaster Part 4. Stop trying so hard. Your personality has been broken apart and sold back to you in a series of short form clips. The horrors persist, but you are that same child jumping garden to garden. Ice cream dripping between your knuckles.

Rare aesthetic, reluctant hope core memories operating on a strict one in one out policy. The young and the dying have the worst philosophies, and you are both but also neither. Nay cheek, nay chance. Never leave the bookies with a smile on your face, and remember that herons wait for no one but themselves. Good things come to those who hesitate. And then the heron says, you'll never be alone, and you gotta be patient.

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It's like, oh please, we ain't got no peace, because we spent all that money on some OCDs. Got some old Jay-Z's, couple old DBs. Place them up in perfect order, because my OCD won't let me keep it. Czwórka, polskie radio. Czwórka, polskie.

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1: 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You know what? 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
2: Yo. For the city though. Yeah. I gotta light the tower up for this. Yeah. Okay.

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Why was TPS at my crib until you boy slid? It is what it is. Check signing is my kink, pushing out ink, I feel like a squid. I would probably need a YouTube search.

today's just not my day. And I've just left my shopping with a geezer behind the till. And I've just checked my Santander, this is offering up, it's saying nil. I'm looking through my transactions, it's at 15 quid on the taxi. Now all I wanna do is listen.

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Take to your toes and summon the worms. The heron waits patiently, unfazed by self-service checkouts or pouches of tobacco. I know falling in love feels trivial with everything that's going on, but what if we're actually onto something? And then the heron says,

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Lost in a vertical video called Moments Before Disaster Part 4. Stop trying so hard. Your personality has been broken apart and sold back to you in a series of short form clips. The horrors persist, but you are that same child jumping garden to garden. Ice cream dripping between your knuckles. And then the heron says...

rare aesthetic, reluctant hope core memories operating on a strict one-in, one-out policy. The young and the dying have the worst philosophies, and you are both but also neither. Nay cheek, nay chance. Never leave the bookies with a smile on your face, and remember that herons wait for no one but themselves. Good things come to those who hesitate. And then the heron says, you'll never be alone. And you gotta be patient.

0: 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Second time around I wrote a letter. 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I've been fighting through the truth.
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50 years bout enough. Time to come back. They wanna call the bluff. Okay then, time to come back. What up? Hail King Huey, do it for fluid, you knew it was moving forever. Loop it, the truth is the movement was really too clever. Who is the newest to do it, pursuing a useless, polluted agenda? Too long to get they both together, 50 years bad enough. Patient, gave him a 2-year grace. 6-6 came, then they saw the true face. Black on black on black, irate. Had them all running scared straight out the gate. Skin dude, show you who kin, that's it though. What's inside, never been too simple. Syrup, he sip, cause he can't taste his own. Drink it up, drink it up. You belong in every milliliter of. They tried to take out every military leader, but you was born to be a martyr, and that doesn't mean a thing because that body really meat. Fill it up, your history is one you might consider killing for. This ain't the they taught you when you went to kindergarten. What you need to know is in the Queen Angela done told y'all. Grass path through. So what y'all talking about? Hands up, don't shoot.

Magician issue in a statement saying turn it on a dime, make a nickel, and it ain't just money. Be this ain't honey sweet, but it's funny to think of them wanting to speak when this pain is deep and ingrained in. Drink it up, dress it down, queen, wear the crown, king, wear the wounds, new blood in the wombs, loose, clear the tombs, bubble goose, suede shoes, looking like a who's who with a

places they would never see in the basics. Geronimo, Eric, and Gregory with their faces. And every book record or CD even made the MP3s laced it. Brother Malcolm done told y'all, by any means. So what y'all talking about? All on the same team. Look back.